that's real rap. Before Tame was an artifact, before Roz Baraka was the mayor, we was on the app. You know what Zoe means? Bone. Ship Napoleon back his army and skeleton phone. We

0: 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What you watching is Derek Jeter play. Every inning, watches the wheels turn on a Chevy spinning as I'm driving past all the sucker niggas and petty women. Shit, I'm already winning. 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Even got Eddie grinning, motherfucker. Spang, spang, spang.
1: What the fuck?
2: Diamond.
1: My dogs make the R sound. My bitch floss Chanel kicks and model like Rick Martel. This is Sharp Town. Niggas talk raw, but they hard frail. 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I do.